0: this is our new single. I'm sure you would have liked it.
1: It's a tough one because we've only actually, we're not even sure we know it, but we're going to play it anyway.

0: 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Thank you,
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Tonight, we ask all who believe in democracy and the best of our American experience to rise with us, raise your voices against authoritarianism, and let freedom ring. This is land of hope and dreams.

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1: Reminder. Your sorrow is not a river. It is not here to drown you. It is holy water here to baptize you. But if you feel your chest exploding, those are your lungs turning into life.

State ascoltando Radio Città Fujiko. I'm a real wild one. Wild one. Wild one. Wild